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0: Flags will be lowered across the country in honor of Dolly Parton. Our president has ordered that. That was live from the White House earlier today. Our American treasure and legend, Dolly Parton, gone at the age of 80. K-Country's forecast from the WCJB TV 21st Alert Weather Center. Lows tonight in the mid-70s, highs tomorrow in the low to mid-90s, and lows tomorrow night in the low to mid-70s. For all the current weather conditions, log on to 352today.com, your community connection.
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0: Just wanted to say congratulations to Paula. Paula lives in Inverness and is on her way to the Ocala Shrine Rodeo at the Southeastern Livestock Pavilion September 4th. Got another week of winning here, yeah. And besides her, we got Tiffany from Ocala that picked up a pair, and Brandy from Inglis got a pair too. Starting again tomorrow morning, 8 a.m. with the Mr. Bob Morning Show, 10 in a row, 93.7 K Country. It's all coming up next.
1: In a wreck and need a check, yeah. 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
1: 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That stands for Listener Advisory Board. 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K Country's forecast from the WCJB TV 21st Alert Weather Center. Lows tonight in the low to mid 70s, highs tomorrow in the low to mid 90s, and then lows tomorrow night in the low to mid 70s. For all the current weather conditions, log on to 352today.com, your community connection.

0: 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Dan Newlin.
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1: 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K-Country's forecast from the WCJB TV 21st Alert Weather Center. Lows tonight in the low to mid 70s, highs tomorrow in the low to mid 90s, and lows

0: tomorrow night in the low to mid 70s. For all the current weather conditions, log on to 352today.com, your community connection.
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1: Tell us something you saw recently that made you just shake your head. I know it's a loaded question because every day you'll drive down, just driving down the road, you people running red lights and all that. Just right through it.
2: You know what I think irks me the most, besides them obviously breaking so many laws and being dumb? The confident, cocky demeanor that their face ends up having
1: exactly.
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Hey, this is kind of interesting. 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

Dolly Parton always said, I have so many more things I want to achieve. The bigger the hair, the closer to God. And Dolly Parton has made it to heaven today. And her music and her humor entertained us all for many, many years. Dolly Parton, God bless her. And gosh, if so many more of us could be just like Dolly, this would be a better place. Dolly Parton missed today, gone at the age of 80.

Tucker Wetmore. Who told you that? Here on 93.7 K Country. I'm Rachel, our acoustic concert. 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That show is coming up on the 14th of September. K Country's forecast from the WCJB TV 21st Alert Weather Center. Lows tonight in the low to mid 70s. Highs tomorrow in the low to mid 90s. And lows tomorrow night in the low to mid 70s. For all the current weather conditions, log on to 352today.com, your community connection.

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0: Yeah. That's right.
1: I just wanted to say congratulations to Paula. Paula lives in Inverness and is on her way to the Ocala Shrine Rodeo at the Southeastern Livestock Pavilion September 4th. Got another week of winning here, yeah. And besides her, we got Tiffany from Ocala that picked up a pair, and Brandy from Inglis got a pair too. 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It's all coming up next.
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1: 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Well, I finished the book in one night anyway, so I win, Pat.

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2: what a way to make a living. I think most country people, and certainly entertainers like myself, I think comedy is part of our being because it's kind of what helps you through the hard times growing up. We made more fun of stuff that, you know, you shouldn't even laugh at.
3: I saw an ad the other day that said, "You too can look like Dolly Parton for only $500. Boy, I wish I'd have seen that ad before I dished out the millions it cost me to look like Dolly Parton.
4: Jolene, Jolene, Jolene, Jolene.
2: Johnny Cash was my first encounter with what I thought sex appeal was, feeling really drawn to someone. Mm-hmm. I mean, I saw him on stage and I just felt things that I'd never felt before. They were having a Dolly Parton look-alike contest down there. And so I went in and I got in line with everybody else, but somebody else won.
5: Does it ever bother you that people think that's Whitney Houston's song?
2: No, I always say she can have the credit as long as I get my cash.
6: What has worked for me, wigs, tight clothes, push-up bras.
7: There you go.
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0: Well, you'll have to ask the doctors in Beverly Hills about that. I don't know where they've got them.
1: Here you come again.
2: I want to thank all the people out there through all these years. I started singing when I was 10 years old, and so I just feel proud to be here, as Minnie Pearl would say. So thank you.
3: How about that? Wow. Yesterday, I had chill bumps, and we were texting each other, go, whoa, what happened?
4: Yeah, it was, you know, for a little while now, every time, you know, we lost a celebrity, I would always say, someone check on Dolly.
3: Yeah.
4: Because, you know, it's crazy. Like
3: 80 years young, crazy. And I guess had cancer, you know, mm-hmm. just, boy, that's tough. She passed away yesterday in Nashville.
4: Yeah, you know, when they say when you have a love like that, you know, it's not too long after the love of your life goes that you go.
3: Yeah.
4: And, I mean, we had her for a whole year after that.
3: Yeah, Carl Dean passed away, and she had a tough time.
4: Oh, yeah.
3: Tough 100%. Time with that. Big time. You know, they're married like 60 years. Mm-hmm. It's like, Carl Dean passed. It was like, whoa, what?
4: Yeah.
3: And, you know, Carl Dean was one of those, he just stayed, hey, I'm going to stay farming. That's what I'm doing. You go do that, girl. You know, mm-hmm. And she did.
4: Yeah, you go glam up and you do your thing, baby.
3: Yeah, so, boy, the tributes poured out yesterday.
4: Mm-hmm.
3: As they should.
4: Yeah.
3: But Dolly Parton, 80 years young, passed away yesterday in Nashville. Mm-mm. That's just, she says she wants to be buried in a bed of plush cotton.
4: Mm-hmm. You know, it's like, she wears so many rhinestones. She wants to be comfortable now.
3: Yeah, she does. It's like and high heels.
4: Yeah.
3: She wants to be buried.
4: Oh, of course. Like,
3: yeah, and right next to Carl Dean.
4: Of course.
3: So it's like, golly.
4: Mm-mm.
3: That was just a shock yesterday. It's like, what?
4: Yeah.
3: That's just so tough. But we'll have tributes throughout the other morning from a lot of the celebrities. Boy, it's just one of those... Whew, tough day.
4: Yeah.
3: Yesterday was even tougher. Woo. It's Thompson Square. Cake

0: 93.7 K Country. Luke Combs, a brand new one from him, and Rethink Some Things. He's rethinking some things. He says, you know, I need more number ones. That's what he was rethinking, I think, on that
1: He's like, I'm rethinking. Yeah. No way we're going to let Morgan Wallen win. He just got here.
0: That's exactly what was going on. So, yeah, that's right. Hey, buddy, he said, you back off there, pal.
1: You just got here.
0: You get out of here, pal. It's golly. Boy, on a Wednesday, halfway home to the ever-loving weekend. How about that? Big weekend coming up. You're going to be there. Oh, man, I tell you.
1: Saturday.
0: Rock the country, buddy. Florida Horse Park. We got a message on our open mic from an individual who's out there. Actually, he's one of the guest persons setting things up and helping out and part of the security.
1: Right.
0: And just said, hey, well, you know, come on out if you want, but there's not much going on here yet. I said, well, not yet. Maybe Friday.
1: I want to come when there's music and beer.
0: You know, let me tell you, if you're not going to the show or shows Friday and Saturday, your probably best bet is to stay away from 484, which is a mess all the time anyways, because right. You got to get to 475A or 475, either one, to get to the park, you know, or you come in from the other way, you know, which is, you know, through basically Ocala, you know, and come down that way. But it's like, oh boy, okay, good luck with that.
1: We're going up to absolutely nothing.
0: Yeah, it's going to be, yeah, because it's 475A and 475 are just two lane roads, you know, one in, one out. You know, it's like, ooh, okay, so it's going to be crowded. But once you get into the park, I mean, the Florida Horse Park, I mean, that's huge. Because it's in between 475A and 475, so.
1: Yeah, and I was reading, like, of course, obviously, if you're parking your camper there, all that, you know what you're doing. But as far as, like, parking, you can show up that day.
0: Yeah.
1: And it's first come, first serve, just a heads up.
0: Oh, is that what it is? Yeah. Okay, well, I guess get there early.
1: Right, and there's lots of shuttles, too.
0: That's good, too. Mm-hmm. Shuttles are your friend.
1: Of course.
0: Oh, boy, yeah.
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0: Kate Gentry's forecast from the WCJB TV 20 First Alert Weather Center.
1: Scattered storms along the Gulf this morning, with the rest of north central Florida seeing the storms picking up throughout the afternoon. High temperatures will climb into the upper 80s, right around 90. Tonight, partly cloudy with lows in the lower 70s. Thursday will feature a mix of sun and clouds through the first half of the day, with scattered storms again throughout the afternoon, highs reaching the lower 90s. From the TV 20 First Alert Weather Center, I'm meteorologist AJ Willey on 93.7 Kate Country.
2: And there you have it right there.
0: Boy,
2: go rain again, huh?
0: Mm-hmm.
2: It's Dirk Bentley, a little drunk on a plane. 93.7 K Country. Here we go.

0: Blake Shelton, 93.7K Country. Let him in anyway. Well, they let her in anyway yesterday. Dolly Parton passing away at the age of 80 after a short cancer, I guess she had. So it's like, wow.
1: Yeah.
0: Wow.
1: This last year, we've really seen, or heard, I say, because we didn't see much of her.
0: Yes.
1: But, things were canceled. She didn't get to make her birthday at the Grand Ole Opry that happened. So just a lot of things were kind of like flags.
0: We were all kind of going, oh, no, is it going to happen? Well, 80 years young, it's like, get into that zone. It's like, boy. We didn't hear from her for a while. Mm-hmm. It's like, oh, gosh, what's going on with Dolly?
1: Yeah, I mean, literally one of the most loved people in the world.
0: Without saying.
1: Yeah.
0: Yeah, absolutely.
1: I don't think there was a person she met that wasn't a friend or that she didn't know.
0: It's just, even though, you're maybe wondering what's going on, it's still the shock.
1: Of course.
0: When it happens. Like I said, when you and I were texting back and forth, I just got chill bumps. I just like, oh, my gosh. So I talked to Big Red, got Big Red on the phone, talked to him and said, hey, Big Red, maybe do, a salute, on your show this afternoon.
1: Of course.
0: And he did. And, of course, I Will Always Love You, he played.
1: Mm-hmm.
0: And I said, well, it's Saturday Night Gold Rush. We got to have a tribute now.
1: You know what I just thought, though? Imagine the two of them, Whitney Houston, Dolly Parton, together singing.
0: Oh.
1: I Will Always Love You up there.
0: Oh.
1: I mean, they're having a field day. They got the queen up there now.
0: Yeah, they got it. They got the car going on there now. She's leading them all.
1: Yeah.
0: You got that right, man. So, Dolly, we're going to miss you, girl.
1: Oh, yeah.
0: No
1: sure.
0: doubt about that. But I know the tributes are pouring in. We've got several this morning that we'll play from a lot of the country artists and people that you wouldn't believe were actually involved with her. I mean, people like Eminem,
1: I'm not surprised. That's just like, who is it? Come on, help me out here. Martha Stewart and Snoop Dogg.
0: Yeah,
1: who would have thought those two would be friends?
0: That's right. So it's amazing how many people, how many lives she affected.
1: Of course.
0: Boy, in a good way.
2: Mm-hmm. Mm. Hey, wake up smiling. The Mr. Bob Morning Show with Crystal, 93.7 K Country.
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0: 93.7 K Country. Tim McGraw going to be in concert in Tampa. Was it October 25th? Is that right? Something like that?
1: Oh, yeah.
0: Yeah. How about that?
1: Is that October or September?
0: Oh.
1: September.
0: September 25th. Yeah. Wow. All right. Come on.

0: 93.7 K Country. Latest from Jason Aldean, and anytime soon, we're going to be doing something special with him with
1: Staycations.
0: Oh,
2: yes.
0: Yeah, no, we're going to be announcing some, we can say this, we're going to be announcing some staycations here shortly.
2: Yeah, they're good.
0: We always do like in the spring and in the fall, just like, you know, just like our acoustic concerts, mm-hmm. which we got another one, you know.
2: Yeah, September 14th.
0: Our 43rd, man. Yeah. Jacob Hackworth is going to be there.
2: Uh-huh. Matt and Metcalf.
0: You just interviewed him, didn't you?
2: I did. I spoke with him last week, and yesterday I got to talk with Kenny Whitmire.
0: Oh, you did now,
2: yeah,
0: Kenny.
2: He is so sweet.
0: Oh, man.
2: Yeah.
0: He's good. He's good. They're all good, too.
2: They're all. And you know what's really cute and genuine about, I haven't gotten to talk to Jacob yet, but Madden and Kenny so far, yes, they're new artists.
0: Yes.
2: They're just getting into this.
0: Oh, yeah.
2: Their passion is there. But it's their interview style because it's just so real. They're so excited. Can't believe it. You know, they're, is that okay? Am I doing this right? Absolutely. You're doing it exactly the way you're meant to
0: and
2: be doing it.
0: And you're like going,
2: it.
0: Okay, yeah, just keep doing that.
2: I know. I love being able to see that passion in people again. Because, you know, as we get older, we have to remind ourselves about the passion sometimes.
0: Oh, yeah.
2: No matter what we do. And just being able to see it, how alive it is in them, I just love it.
0: And you never know. And I tell you, when we saw them, Matt and Kenny, when they were here.
2: Yeah, in April.
0: I mean, when they were here, it was one of those, we all went, oh, man, these guys are going to be stars.
2: Mm-hmm.
0: I mean, there's just, you just feel it. You just know it.
2: Yeah, absolutely.
0: And so it was right then they said, hey, you think that you want to do their, you think they can do the acoustic concert at your next one? We were like, probably.
2: Yeah.
0: Because, you know, when you see that spark, you just go, these guys are going to be stars.
2: Yeah,
0: man.
2: And they had only met each other, I think, once or twice from our attic, and they sang together for the first time.
0: And they did a great job, too.
2: Oh, my. We're like, can you release that today?
0: Yeah, exactly. And Jet Jergensmeyer, and he was a child star on TV and all that. And it's like, now he said, well, he's young. He's only like 21.
2: Mm-hmm.
0: And he said, man, I want to be a country star. He's always loved country, and he's really sounding great, too.
2: Oh, yeah. I've seen him thriving recently. I said, okay, look at you going out there doing your thing.
0: Hey, you never know who it's going to be. You know, it was, well, I posted a picture this morning of some guy that stopped by the station and played for us. He had his little harmonica on and all that kind of stuff. And so, yeah, you had that going. Like, okay, I wonder if this guy's going to be anything. That was like back in 2015.
2: Right.
0: And then he did one of our acoustic concerts, and everybody just went crazy about him.
2: Yeah.
0: And I actually posted and said, hey, do you know who it is? And y'all are guessing pretty good who it is.
2: I was going to say, he's been around here. He was just here this year.
0: Yeah.
2: In February. He was here last year. Mm-hmm. We got to talk to him a couple of times. Just, there you go. There's a couple of clues. That's it.
0: So our 43rd K-Country Acoustic Concert is happening, and it's going to be happening on the 14th of September. It's a Monday evening. Tickets are available at our website at 937kcountry.com, also at the Riley Arts Center, too.
2: Yes.
0: So click on that link, get them. Come on.
2: Mm-hmm.
0: Good deal, too. Not going to cost you thousands of dollars.
2: No.
0: You know, I know Rock the Country, nothing against them, but both those are expensive tickets.
2: Yes, I know.
0: Because you're going. Because our acoustic concerts are not like that.
2: No, and you never know who you're going to see.
0: Sure.
2: You know, like, again, we've had big artists, and more recent, you know, Josh Ross, Tucker Wetmore, coming off of, you know, a 40.

0: We had Riley Green there just a few times back. It's like, hey, come on.
1: Now. Yeah, you never know.
0: You just don't. We lost a big one yesterday. Dolly Parton, 80 years young, passed away in Nashville. And it's like, golly, we kind of wonder what was going on with her because they said, well, she's not doing well. She had to cancel a few things, and she couldn't go to the Grand Ole Opry either.
1: Yeah, for her birthday, her 80th birthday celebration, where many of her friends were singing for her. You know, that's like the mother of country music.
0: You know, and boy, her and Loretta Lynn are just having a good old time singing away now.
1: Oh my God!
0: Oh yeah,
1: that's right.
0: Yeah, they are.
1: Oh. Their besties get to see each other again. Yeah, I love that.
0: Yeah, isn't that something? Mm. And the tributes are pouring in. In fact, a lot of us grew up with Dolly, you know, and she's had an effect on so many artists. In fact, Lainey Wilson had this to say.
2: I mean, Dolly, she's it. She's the one that I look to when I think about how I want to go about this business. She's never been scared to step outside of the box, but at the same time, being completely true to herself. You know how everybody says, like, don't meet your hero? Well, she's everything that I could have imagined and everything that I think everybody needs to strive to be.
0: Absolutely right. Mm-hmm. I mean, Dolly, passing away yesterday. Oh, boy. So we'll have more tributes from a lot of our country artists coming up throughout the show this morning. So Godspeed, girl.
3: 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Woo! That's what we do here in North Central Florida. 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
5: Scattered storms throughout the day today as high temperatures climb into the upper 80s and lower 90s. Tonight, storms will clear out early into the evening with partly cloudy skies overnight. Lows will be in the lower 70s. Thursday, featuring a mix of sun and clouds. Some Gulf Coast storms in the morning with scattered storms for the rest of the area into the afternoon. From the TV20 First Alert Weather Center, I'm meteorologist AJ Willie on 93.7 K Country.

0: 93.7 K Country. Shane Proffitt, Long Live Country. He played not one, but two of our K Country acoustic concerts, and everybody loved him. Said, no, we love that boy right there. We love him, too, and he loves y'all, too.
1: Yeah, he's just such a good guy.
0: And you got to interview him, too, huh?
1: Yeah, I got to talk with him last week.
0: Whoa, how about that now?
1: He's doing well. I mean, he... Honestly, we were talking about all the acoustic concerts that he did, too.
0: Yeah, isn't that cool? So, yeah. In fact, yeah, we got another one coming up. Our 43rd K Country Acoustic Concert is there for you, and it's happening on the 14th of September. So tickets are on sale now at 93.7kcountry.com and also at the Riley Arts Center. That's where it's at. So, yep, get in on that. It'll be here before you know it, just like we're talking about Rock the Country.
1: Yeah.
0: Man, it's here before you know it.
1: It's this weekend.
0: It is.
1: How about that? A couple of days away.
0: We lost a big one yesterday. Dolly Parton, passing away at the... age of 80 years old. She she had cancer. She passed away in Nashville yesterday.
1: Mm-hmm.
0: And it was just, you know, we kind of wonder what was going on. We're thinking, oh, is this happening? Is it going to happen? Somebody check on Dolly, like you said.
1: I would always say that every time we lost someone.
0: Yeah.
1: Just because, you know, the last year, again, it had been very quiet. We knew that after she lost her husband, anything was possible.
0: Yeah, Carl Dean.
1: We've seen it with just regular people.
0: Yeah, she was just going through some of the motions the last year because it's only been a year since Carl Dean died. So, she'll be buried next to him, too. And she said in this plush cotton. She wanted that's what she wanted to do.
1: She lived her whole life with rhinestones. Yes. And she just wants to be comfortable cotton, something soft.
0: And high heels, she said. That's my, how about that?
1: God, I love her.
0: So her nephew, Dolly Parton's nephew, announced her passing yesterday. His name is Brian Seaver. And this is, this is what he had to say here. Check it out.
2: She never saw a door she couldn't open, and the door she opened made and changed history. My family and I have shared a lifetime of beautiful memories with Dolly, but so have you. Mm-hmm. She has always been on your television, your record player, your CD, and on your phone playlist, becoming an extended part of your family, whether you liked it or not. Our family and the team she has entrusted with her legacy will work diligently to ensure her spirit will live with us forever. Dolly was a farmer, just like her daddy. He farmed the soil, she farmed songs and happiness. Dolly called me and said she wants to rest in a beautiful bed of plush cotton because after a life wearing heavy rhinestones, she finally deserves to be comfortable and have some rest. Rest in peace, Aunt Dolly.
0: Tough day yesterday for Nashville and everybody that knew her, you know?
1: Yeah, especially the industry. I mean, she was like a mom to almost every person in country music that is singing a song today has talked about Dolly.
0: So many tributes are pouring in, and we'll share them with you throughout the morning show here from 93.7 K Country.
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1: 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You live it, we play it. Partly sunny today, kids. Showers throughout the day, kind of plan on it. Highs in the upper 80s, near 90 again today. Everybody's driving good, so let's keep it that way. All right. It's Kenny, and I go back. Hey, you can come on back to Raymond James Stadium anytime you'd like now.
2: That's right.
1: Come on.

0: 93.7 Kick Country, Zach Top, South of Sanity. That's on our listener advisory board, brought to you by Mike Scott Plumbing. Our music survey going through Sunday, this Sunday at midnight. It ends Monday. Well, the grand prize drawing of $100 in groceries from Publix. Boy, that comes in handy, doesn't it?
1: Yeah, it does. Woo! Especially any day.
0: Man, I tell you right there. So I get that. 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Click on it. It takes you less than 5 minutes to fill out that music survey. Let us know what's going on. You want to hear the songs you want to hear? Like that one right there? That was doing very well.
1: Yeah.
0: I just looked at it yesterday. I went, okay, doing well. Y'all say, you keep playing that one.
1: Well, summer's ending and people, the summer loves starting to end.
0: That's it, exactly. Partly sunny today, showers throughout the day, high in the upper 80s, near 90. So that's happening. Mm. And of course, we mentioned, and you may have heard, maybe have not heard, you're just checking us out now this morning, that Dolly Parton passed yesterday, 80 years young. Golly. Understand it. Cancer of some sort. There was some rumors that it was kidney or whatever. So it's like, I don't know. So, we were wondering what was happening because we weren't hearing from her. And she's like, And
1: she wasn't showing up places.
0: Grand Ole Opry, you mentioned earlier about her for her birthday.
1: For her 80th birthday. Yeah. There was a big, party out there. And unfortunately, she couldn't make it.
0: Yeah.
1: And it was, obviously, we saw what just happened, but. Things were kind of slowly going, we think, in the last year.
0: And boy, she always worked tirelessly.
1: Constantly.
0: Constantly working. And she said this one time on a show.
2: I just always loved to work. Even when people

0: think, well, she's made a comeback. Well, I never went anywhere. I'm always behind the scenes working on something. I'll be working till the day I die, I hope. I've always said I'd like to just keel over right in the middle of a song, hopefully on stage, and hopefully a song I've written. But I'd take anybody's song as long as I could go out, you know, with a smile. But I really hope to work for a long time.
1: How about that? Yeah.
2: Listen, Mr.
1: There's a song I've written. It's like, I keel over.
2: That part right there. Okay, so y'all, I love Dolly, but I have to say, Dolly and Mr. Bob have something in common. That moment when she said she wanted to stay on the mic and hopefully she kills over there.
1: Yeah.
2: Mr. Bob has said that to me, too.
1: I've said it several times, like, yeah, well.
2: And I said, Lord, well, please, no. Yeah. I said, Mr. Bob, not on air.
1: Here at the microphone. It's like, boom. Uh-oh, what happened?
2: I just hope it's not a day I'm on vacation.
1: Well, that's right. A lot of dead air then. Okay.
2: Mr. Bob. So, God, I love Dolly. That humor, man.
1: She's something else, I tell you. Boy, she was something. Gonna miss her big time. It's Cody Johnson and the Painter. 93.7 K Country.

Remember when the only thing west of Airport Road on State Road 200 was that new place called On Top of the World? So do we. Today's best country. You live it. We play it. 93.7 K Country.

0: 93.7 K Country, today's best country. You live it, we play it. Russell Dickerson and Happens to Me right here. Yeah, Wednesday, halfway home to the Everloving weekend. And for some of y'all, it's going to be a crazy weekend. Friday and Saturday, rock the country. It's finally here. Huh? Just a couple of days away.
1: I know. I can't. I mean, we've been talking about this literally all summer and before.
0: Yes. And here it is, finally. Yeah. Well, boy, almost just a couple of days away where it's going to get crazy at the Florida Horse Park here in Ocala.
1: Mm-hmm.
0: Wow. Brooks and Dunn Friday night. Blake Shelton Saturday night. Wow. Man, oh, man.
1: Mm-hmm. You got Shenandoah on Friday. Lauren Alena.
0: Yeah. And then on Saturday, you got John Party, Hudson Westbrook, and
1: Mark Teslin.
0: Yeah.
1: Yeah.
0: Well, Saturday night Gold Rush.
1: Yeah, okay. And there's going to be more acts happening, you know, newer acts that we... You may not have heard of.
0: Yeah, one of Dalton Dover. Yeah. Now you saw him in Nashville at the Country Radio Seminar, right?
1: Yeah, he was out there. You know, when I described him to Mr. Bob, it's like Post Malone and Chris Stapleton had a baby.
0: Yeah,
1: he looks like Post Malone, but he's got a Chris Stapleton vibe singing.
0: He's got good sound too.
1: Absolutely.
0: Yeah, very cool. So it all fires up again this weekend. Yeah, boy, yesterday just one of those. One of those kind of chill bump moments for me. I know for you too. It's just like one of those, whoa, Dolly Parton passing away at 80 years of age. We were wondering what was going on because we haven't heard from her in a while.
1: Mm-hmm.
0: She missed her 80th birthday at the Opry, and it's like, okay, something's happening with Dolly.
1: Right. I mean, you know, Dolly was always about a good time. She wasn't going to miss a party if she was invited, especially if her name was on it.
0: And boy, she was funny. What stories she had. She was on one of the talk shows. And she talked about how she entered a Dolly Parton contest.

0: know, it's just one of these kind of, what the heck? It's just one of those. Yeah, she entered a Dolly Parton lookalike contest. Yeah, check this out.
1: And you didn't even place, right?
2: No. This was years. It's true. It's true. This was back in the 80s when I was pretty popular then, when Here You Come Again, right. Some of those songs sure. were out. And so the guys were all, a lot of them dressed like me and Cher, and there were lots of dollies. And I had a little house in and around the Santa Monica area, right. And they were having a dolly lookalike contest. And this guy that was my friend, that was my hairdresser, he said, well, let's go down there. I'll fix you up. So he over-exaggerated my hair. Yeah. We over-exaggerated my beauty mark. And just yeah. and so I just walked across the stage with all of them, and I got the least applause.
1: Wow.
2: So I always said I lost the Dolly Parton lookalike contest.
0: Oh, Crystal's Corner is on the way next. What you working on there?
3: Well, I mean, obviously there's a lot happening in the news, but

0: 93.7 K Country. That's Keith Urban, Brown Eyes, baby. How about that a little bit? Yeah, and who wanted to do a duet with him?
1: I love Keith Urban. I've always thought that he was one of the most talented and cutest guys in the world. I'm not trying to hit on him because he's got Nicole, and who could beat that? She's Jolene. But anyway, I love his writing, and I just think he's dear. So I'd be happy to make a big old cake for him and spend all afternoon singing songs.
0: Oh, yeah. How about that?
2: She said she's Jolene. God, I love that woman.
0: Dolly Parton. How about it? Passing away yesterday at 80. Golly, she was funny. Man.
2: She was just, you know, she was someone that could say whatever she wanted, and everyone was either going to laugh or be like, yeah, you know what? That's fine. It's Dolly.
0: And so what are you going to do? Yeah.
2: Yeah. I mean, literally the most loved woman ever.
0: Yeah. In fact, Keith Urban was actually on the old Ellen show.
2: Mm-hmm.
0: And she asked him this. Here, check this out.
3: Dolly Parton said, I think someone asked if she were to do a duet with somebody, who would it be? And she said you.
4: Mm.
3: Very cool.
4: She's so sweet.
3: Yeah. She said you reminded her of her brothers. I don't know what that means. If you're plural people, if you look like two guys, or
4: it was so sweet. I think she just meant I come from working class parents and rural kind of background in Australia. And I think the first time I met Dolly, she sung with me a few times, but the first time I met her, it was surreal because, I mean, I grew up singing her songs. Matter of fact, I sang her songs because I was 9 years old and my voice hadn't broken yet. And I sounded like her. I could sing in her key.
3: Can you do that now?
4: No.
3: No?
0: Can't do it now, no.
2: He's like, no.
0: I can't do that at all. Partly sunny today, showers throughout the day, highs in the upper 80s. Maybe near 90 from K-Country.
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2: I think it's funny that we were just coming out of, you know, Keith Urban over there. Because Tom Cruise allegedly wants Nicole Kidman back for Days of Thunder.
0: Oh, really?
2: A sequel.
0: Oh, no.
2: When I first read that, I was like, wait, he wants her back? And I was like, oh, it's a movie. Never mind. but yeah, so I guess the first one happened, what, in the 19... It was like in the 90s.
0: Oh, yeah, back in the day.
2: Oh, yeah, it was back, way back in the day. But, I mean, you know, he's like, well, she's single. Maybe she'll do it.
0: Yeah.
2: So, Jelly Roll, he's currently hosting Jimmy Kimmel Live.
0: Yeah.
2: You know, he's been there for the last couple of days. And obviously, with the news of yesterday... with Dolly Parton. Here's how he opened up the show yesterday.
6: Yeah. We lost a legend today, the great Dolly Parton. She was such an inspiration to so many, myself included. We're both from Tennessee, and she meant a lot to my family, y'all. We used to sit around the kitchen table and listen to her music together as a family. I'll never forget it. I learned so much from Dolly over the years about songwriting, how to handle this crazy business, and how to support your community. So I want to send my love to East Tennessee and Sevier County right now and representing her. We love you, Dolly, and we miss you. She was infinitely talented. She was relentlessly funny and adored by all. She might be the last American that everyone liked. We will miss her dearly. Rest in peace, Dolly. We will always love you.
0: Woo! Wow, about that.
2: She might be the last person we all genuinely agreed with that we liked. Jason Aldean recently launched his own clothing line.
0: Uh-oh.
2: Watch out, Lainey Wilson. 10 Stone is out in stores. You can get it at Walmart, actually.
0: 10 Stone, okay.
2: Yeah, 10 Stone. I'm at Walmart, though. So I can tell you that it's probably going to be a lot cheaper than what Lainey Wilson is selling them bell-bottom jeans for.
0: Probably.
2: Yes.
0: Yeah.
2: Celebrating a birthday today, Brian Kelly from Florida Georgia Line is 41.
0: Oh, happy birthday.
2: And Macaulay Culkin is 46.
0: 46?
2: 46, I know, right?
0: He'll always be like 10 in my mind. It's like, no.
2: I know, Home Alone. Never forget it.
0: Yeah.
2: For all the news from Nashville and more, go to 93.7kcountry.com.
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0: Give this a thought if you'd choose. Of course, Dolly Parton passed away at the age of 80 yesterday in Nashville. She died of a brief battle with cancer, and she had not publicly shared a cancer diagnosis, but mm-hmm. you know, that's what it's coming out of Nashville now. It's like, oh, golly. So we were wondering, what's your reaction to hearing that Dolly had passed on? You know, when you first heard it, I know me, I was like, I mentioned earlier, I had these chill bumps. I was like, oh my gosh. And you and I were texting back and forth, mm-hmm. like, oh, what is going on?
1: Yeah. I mean, my first immediate thought was literally the mother of country music.
0: Yeah.
1: You know, and I say that because, in a way, a lot of the upcoming stars, you know, not even upcoming, but those who are there,
0: sure.
1: you know, Lainey and Ella and all of them,
0: yeah.
1: have had a connection or had a relation with, you know, Dolly, and why they are where they are today.
0: Yeah,
1: at some point.
0: Exactly.
1: So it's, you know.
0: So what was your reaction to hearing that Dolly had passed on yesterday? 877-937-7883. You can call or you can text. Love to hear from you. Kate Country.

0: 93.7 K Country, Jelly Roll and Liar. We heard from him with Crystal's Corner just a little bit ago. Last night, fill in for Jimmy Kimmel. Mm-hmm. He's the guest host, and he did a tribute to Dolly. So that was like, whoa, man.
1: Yeah.
0: Mm-mm. Dolly passing away. Dolly Parton passing away yesterday at the tender age of 80 in Nashville. And so we're asking you, what was your reaction to hearing that Dolly had passed on here at 93.7 K Country? You can call or text 877-937-7883. A lot of y'all are texting, huh? Well, what do we got in texting there, Crystal?
1: Yeah, Katie from Dunellen said, I said it was a prank. I couldn't believe everyone was saying she passed.
0: Yes. Yeah.
1: Brittany said, I cried on my best friend's couch. I'm not okay. Mm. Long live Dolly.
0: Yeah.
1: I get that.
0: And Marie from the Villages, now how about you?
2: The passing of Dolly Parton is so, so, so sad. Mm-hmm. I loved it when she started the book campaign for kids that needed books, libraries, her music, and some of her 9 to 5. I loved that.
0: Oh, yeah.
2: She is an icon, just like Tina Turner. And I mean, an icon.

0: That was a big movie and a big song. Dolly Parton, 9 to 5, back in the day. When it was still a good song.
1: I mean, I don't care how old it is. It's such a great song.
0: I tell you, man, she was, she says she was actually on The View, and she talked about that, too.
2: At that time, you know, we were really feeling like we were making a statement that really needed to be made, and we did. But, of course, here we are all these many years later, still needing to do more, you know, with that, being, you know, like equal pay for equal work and that sort of thing. But we had talked about possibly doing another show with a sequel, but we never could come up with anything that was as good as the first one.
0: How about that? So, 9 to 5.
3: I love that. She's like, we didn't think it was anything better than the first one, so we didn't do it.
0: That's right.
3: If you can't top it, you leave it alone perfectly.
0: Exactly. Yeah. So, boy, we're going to miss Dolly. No doubt about that. Man, passing away yesterday in Nashville at 80 years young. I know Carl Dean, her husband, just passed about a year ago, and she's she struggled last year with that really bad. So they were married for 60 years.
3: Oh, yeah. He's waiting for her. He was waiting for her.
0: Yeah.
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3: K-Country's forecast from the WCJB TV 20 First Alert Weather Center.
4: Scattered storms along the Gulf this morning with the rest of north central Florida seeing the storms picking up throughout the afternoon. High temperatures will climb into the upper 80s, right around 90. Tonight we're partly cloudy with lows in the lower 70s. Thursday will feature a mix of sun and clouds through the first half of the day with scattered storms again throughout the afternoon, highs reaching the lower 90s. From the TV 20 First Alert Weather Center, I'm meteorologist AJ Willey on 93.7 K-Country.
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0: Oh, yeah, Riley Green's latest in Pick a Sheet Drunk. 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You got through Sunday at midnight to take the survey, our music survey, and qualify for $100 in groceries from Publix that we're giving away on Monday, grand prize. Out of all you who do that. Appreciate you so much doing that.
1: It's easy to do, by the way.
0: Yep. Dolly Parton, golly, yesterday. What a tough day hearing that kind of news. And the tributes are just pouring in from our listeners. And of course, all the celebrities in Nashville. And people that knew her, some people that didn't even know her, you know. I had the pleasure years ago when I worked in Houston of bringing her on stage. You know, I was like, wow, this is cool.
1: Yeah.
0: And to add to the special moment, I had my parents there too. Mm-hmm. And they got to meet her.
1: Those moments, I unfortunately never got to. That's one of the ones, you know, it's always on our list, especially when you're in the business or really just a human being in general who was the artist. That would have been a dream. So I can't even imagine just having that moment.
0: Yeah, she just made you feel so relaxed.
1: And seen, I heard.
0: And she just come in and she would just, you know, hey, hi. And my mom was like, oh, it's Dolly. Oh, my gosh, you know.
1: I love that.
0: And she went and hugged my mom, you know, and hugged my dad, you know, and she just made you feel so comfortable. Mm-hmm. She's joking with us, and that, like she's known us for years.
1: Yeah, and one of her interviews, she was talking about, actually we played it, how, you know, when she was famous or when her songs were out, I'm like, girl, you were always relevant. There was never a moment that you were not relevant.
0: Oh, for real.
1: In anyone's life.
0: Oh, yeah, absolutely right. So We want to get your reaction to hearing that Dolly had passed on yesterday. When that, you know, what was your reaction when you first heard it? We got a few texts.
1: Yeah, Shannon Adams from Alachua says, my reaction to Dolly's Parton's passing was, wow, we lost a living legend. I just wonder who's going to fill their shoes.
0: Oh, yeah.
1: Nobody. Mm. Nobody fills those.
0: Isn't that the truth?
1: Mocha in Dunellen says, I found out and I thought it wasn't true. Immediately looked it up and saw that it was true. My thoughts were, you know, she passed of a broken heart from missing her long lost husband. But then later I found out she passed from a private battle.
0: Yeah. Carl Dean, her husband, passed away about a year ago.
1: You know what they say, though? You know, obviously she had the battle that she was battling, but

0: the broken heart does increase, you know, the illness.
1: It does, yes.
0: So I also, too, Mook, I feel it was a combination.
1: Yeah, and Karen from Fort McCoy, something similar.
2: It's very sad that such a great person like Dolly Parton has passed away. At least we know where she's gone, and she's with her husband now, so that's awesome.
1: Yeah, yeah, she is.
0: Yeah, absolutely.
1: Whew, boy. And I tell you, the choir that's in heaven right now. Whoa.
0: Oh, my God. Literally, the angels are singing.
1: Oh, yeah. Loretta Lynn, Whitney Houston, everybody out there just, okay, let's sing I Will Always Love You. How about that? Mm-mm-mm. Coming up after the break, we've got fun with texting. You text a word to us. We'll give you till about 7:45. 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
2: 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You got plenty of time. Pull over safely. Text us the word, then be on your merry way, all right? If Mary's in the car, I'm not sure. But, you know, family four-pack of tickets. You can win these. Qualify them. Ocala Shrine Rodeo, Southeastern Livestock Pavilion on September 4th. Simple as that. Text the word rope, R-O-P-E. Rope. You're smiling. Is people not spelling it right?
3: No, I'm just thinking about the Mary comment.
2: Okay.
3: Like maybe Mary's in the car. Maybe it's Joseph.
2: I could be. Well, yes.
3: I went on my own tangent.
2: Oh, well, there you go. It's all right. So the keyword or the keyword or that word you'd like. I'm getting ready for staycations, all right? I am. I'm in staycation mode.
3: I mean, we're almost there.
2: And you're like, oh, what are you talking about? Yeah, that's coming up too, all right? We got a bunch of those coming, all right?
3: Very soon.
2: Yeah, so text the word rope, 877-937-7883. I'm going home, all right?
3: You know, we're allowed today.
2: Yeah, that's right.
3: Dolly would want it.
2: Yeah, exactly.

0: somewhere on a beach. I don't know. Well, yeah, we got a few around here in north central Florida in the 352 and all that. And gee, you can go to the beach. You can go to Daytona. You can go over the West Coast, East Coast.
1: Big beach, little beach.
0: Yeah, you can go to any of the lakes and all that kind of stuff. Yeah, there's so many things you can do. We got a lot of water around here. Party Cove. Oh, yeah, take that pontoon to the Party Cove and just anchor it down and have a good old time.
1: Just remember, there are gators and sharks.
0: Yeah, well, yes. You don't pet the gators.
1: They're not our pets.
0: No, they're not.
1: They're not friends. They're foe.
0: Nothing like going down the Rainbow River. You see the gators on the shore. You know, they're over there against the bank. You're like going, okay.
1: Yeah, they're okay there. You don't got to get closer.
0: They're just looking.
1: Right.
0: You don't go over and say, look at the little gator. No, you don't do that.
1: Pet you.
0: No, that's when you lose your arm. You know, maybe your life.
1: Mm-hmm.
0: And it's happened recently, too. It's like, what y'all doing? Don't do that. We had a little tribute earlier with the 5:30 a.m. club for Dolly Parton and her passing. And that's what it's all about. Working 9 to 5,
2: what a way to make a living. I think most country people, and certainly entertainers like myself, I think comedy is part of our being because it's kind of what helps you through the hard times growing up. We made more fun of stuff that, you know, you shouldn't even laugh at.
3: I saw an

0: ad the other day that said, "You too can look like Dolly Parton for only $500. Boy, I wish I'd have seen that ad before I dished out the millions it cost me to look like Dolly Parton.
1: Jolene. Johnny Cash was my first encounter with what I thought sex appeal was, feeling really drawn to someone. Mm-hmm. I mean, I saw him on stage and I just felt things that I'd never felt before.
2: Wow. That is
1: what we are. They were having a Dolly Parton lookalike contest down there. And so I went in and I got in line with everybody else, but somebody else won.
3: Does it ever bother you that people think that's Whitney Houston's song?
1: No, I always say she can have the credit as long as I get my cash.
0: What has worked for me, wigs, tight clothes, push-up bras.
4: Where do you hide your wrinkles?
1: Well, you'll have to ask the doctors in Beverly Hills about that. I don't know where they've got them. You come
0: again. I want to thank all the people out there through all these years. I started singing when I was 10 years old, and so I just feel proud to be here, as Minnie Pearl would say. So thank you.

0: I worked with a man named Porter Wagoner for years, and I had told him when I started I'd stay for 5 years because I wanted my own band. I didn't want to just be the girl singer in somebody else's band. The years kept going by, and I kept trying to go, and he didn't want me to go, and we fought a lot. So he wouldn't listen to me, so I went home and wrote the song. I went back the next day, and I said, Porter, sit down. I've written something. I want you to hear. So I started singing it. And he started crying. He's okay, you can go, but I'm going to produce that song.
1: Oh, that's where that song came from.
2: Yeah.
1: I Will Always Love You.
2: Yeah, funny how so many people thought Whitney sang it, and then Dolly sang it. We're like, check the ears on it really quick.
1: Dolly wrote it, sang it first.
2: Yeah.
1: Whitney with The Bodyguard.
2: Mm-hmm. Yeah, and that movie was incredible. Well,
1: Kevin Costner, wasn't it? Yeah.
2: Such a good movie.
1: Whitney did a great job with that song. Mm-hmm. No doubt about that. Dolly, she was first.
2: Dolly's.
1: She wrote it. She said, she goes, I don't care who sings it. Just show me the cash.
2: Right. Money's coming in.
1: Speaking of cash.

0: 93.7 K Country, Rodney Atkins. It's America, buddy, right there. I tell you. Well, we do have a winner, huh?
1: We do.
0: Our computer chose one of y'all. Y'all did that little rope dance. R-O-P-E. No dance included.
1: Yeah, people still trying to get in.
0: Yeah, no.
1: Song's over.
0: Yes.
1: I'm just kidding.
0: At 7:45, that's when it ended. It's 7:52 right now. Melody Anderson from Ocala, is it?
1: Yes.
0: Oh, Melody, we tried to get in touch with you, but you have a... You have an automatic assistant answering your phone, so.
1: And we didn't hear the beep, so yeah, there was a pause.
0: Yeah, so we
1: and were like, "Hey, Country."
0: Yeah, we jumped in. Yeah, Mr. Bob and Crystal, what's going on? We're trying. We'll call you back, and then that was it.
1: Security.
0: So congratulations, Melody Anderson, family four-pack to the Ocala Shrine Rodeo on September 4th. That's going to be fun, right there.
1: Yeah, that'll be so fun.
0: There's Luke Bryan, his latest country, and she knows it. 93.7 K Country. Congratulations, Melody.

0: Luke Bryan, 93.7 Kid Country. Country, and she knows it, and he knows that Dolly is country, and she knows it, too. Uh-huh. You got that right. 93.7 Kid Country. Yeah, here. Hey, what are you doing? We're trying to call her again. That's what he had to say right here. Right?
1: Childhood, she was in it from movies to music. Her light being a strong Tennessee woman was something that always inspired me. Songwriting ability, charisma, wittiness, and the ability to make fun of herself, and the ability

0: ability to inspire the world is what I think about when I think of Dolly. When you live your life and people can recognize you by one name, Dolly, I think that says it all.
1: That does say it all.
2: I mean, listen. You say the word Dolly. Even if a little girl's saying Dolly, yeah, you're thinking Dolly Parton immediately.
1: Yeah, exactly. So, boy, yesterday, if you didn't know, if you didn't hear, and we've been saluting Dolly all morning long, and rightfully so. I mean, what an icon.
2: I mean, listen, she paved the waves for so many people in our industry, especially women, you know, speak up.
1: Yeah.
2: You know, say what it is that you want, especially if you're working and you're doing this.
1: Absolutely right. I mean, it's just so many artists have been inspired by her, just like what Luke was saying, too. So many. I mean, even Reba, you know, I mean, God, so many.
2: Right. There's all her artists, and then there's also all those children that she helped.
1: Oh, yeah.
2: You know, I mean, we're talking about the people you know, but there are so many people behind the scenes that she's helped that we don't even know, countless people.
1: Exactly. So, whew, what an icon we lost. Tributes are pouring in left and right from Nashville, from artists, from y'all. Appreciate you, too. You can text. Let us know what's on your mind, too. 877-937-7883. 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
2: Has your dog ever given you puppy dog eyes after doing something bad? If so, what happened? How about Nala?
3: Just yesterday.
2: Yeah. And every day.
3: Every day, literally.
2: We'd love to hear from you. You can text or call from K Country. Here's Dylan.
4: 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You should hear her talking to her mama on the phone. I love it when she raps to

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1: 93.7 K Country. It's Kane Brown, backseat driver. You probably got those in your car right now. You know, maybe right. Drop it off at school or whatever the case may be, or you dropped them off already.
2: Right.
1: Going through McDonald's. Yeah.
2: If you have time.
1: Oh, well, that's true, too.
2: You know? Yeah. I mean, that's why a lot of parents will get up earlier, set their alarm, do their thing, yeah. Make breakfast.
1: Uh-huh.
2: You are the people I thrive to be. I'm like, I barely do that for myself.
1: It's like, hello there. Exactly. National Dog Day 2026. And we're wondering, has your dog ever given you puppy dog eyes after doing something bad? If so, what happened? Now, you've got the cutest puppy I've ever seen in my entire life.
2: She really is.
1: Nala.
2: She is just the sweetest.
1: She's just so little and just so cute and all that. And I just love her.
2: And all she wants to do is give everyone kisses. But let me tell you, she's got that side.
1: Yeah.
2: I bought this new ball. I found it at Aldi's.
1: Uh-huh.
2: She loves it. It like makes her play for hours with it.
1: Okay.
2: But she also gets frustrated if she can't find it. Like if it goes under the bed and I'm not around or someone isn't around for her to get it. So she started picking on the side of the bed.
1: Oh.
2: And literally there's like this little hole in the fabric of the side of the bed.
1: And I
2: said, excuse me, we are well past this stage, ma'am.
1: It's like, what are you doing?
2: And of course the puppy dog eyes. And I'm like, but she never does anything.
1: Yeah, then the puppy.
2: Oh, it's just material. It's fine.
1: And she looks up at you like, what are we doing?
2: Right. 100%.
1: So, yeah. So how about y'all? 877-937-7883. You can call or text. Has your dog ever given you puppy dog eyes after doing something pretty bad or whatever? If so, what happened? We have Brad from Summerfield. How about you, dude?
3: So I came home from work. I don't remember what kind of dog breed she was, but she was tiny, had white spindly hair. So we kept her in a cage when we were at work, and I came home and I thought she was missing. It turns out she had defluffed her bed and threw the fluff everywhere and was hiding in the fluff. And I had a panic attack over nothing. And then she just was sitting there all still and looking at me.
1: Oh,
3: and she knew.
1: Yeah.
3: She knew what she had done.
1: Uh-oh.
3: After giving me a panic attack.
1: Yeah.
3: I was like just relieved that she wasn't missing.
1: Uh-huh.
3: And
1: well,
3: the fact that she was sitting there all still giving me the puppy dog guys. You know, it was definitely a heart attack there.
1: Oh, Brad, no doubt, man.
2: She was just wondering, Dad, so since I had this little problem, can we get a new one?
1: Yeah, can we do that, please?
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2: K-Country's forecast from the WCJB TV 20 First Alert Weather Center.
3: Scattered storms throughout the day today as high temperatures climb into the upper 80s and lower 90s. Tonight, storms will clear out early into the evening with partly cloudy skies overnight. Lows will be in the lower 70s. Thursday, featuring a mix of sun and clouds. Some Gulf Coast storms in the morning with scattered storms for the rest of the area into the afternoon. From the TV 20 First Alert Weather Center, I'm meteorologist AJ Willie on 93.7 K-Country.
4: So, do you have that dog that's got the national... 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

0: Ken and Chesney down at 37 Kick after his latest and Carry On, and that is on our listener advisory board right now if you choose to take the music survey at our website at 937kcountry.com/lab. 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
1: Yeah, so plenty of time. Don't forget to take it. I mean, God, it's free money. If you're not taking it, you're throwing money away.
0: It's totally free. National Dog Day 2026 today. Has your dog ever given you those puppy dog eyes after doing something bad? Oh, don't you like the ones when Natalie's probably done this too. Just they look up at you like this. You know, just,
1: they're looking down. When I see the white of the eyes,
0: yeah, that's right.
1: Forget about it. Like, it will steal my soul, and I don't care whose dog. I'm picking that dog up, and we're leaving.
0: because they know something. I did something bad. I know it's coming now. You know, whatever it is, little, hey, what are you doing there, doggy? You know, whatever.
1: Timeout might be on the other side of this.
0: Yes. Timeout for the doggy. That's right. And, you can call or text 877-937-7883. You get the puppy dog eyes. It just happens. You know, doubt about that. Sarah from Ocala, how about you?
2: So when me and my husband were working together at the same job, when we had Sandy, our golden retriever, we all of a sudden started noticing that a lot of our socks were going missing.
0: Ooh.
2: Not knowing where they went.
0: Oh boy.
2: And one day, come to find out, Sandy was under our bed.

0: She knows she's not supposed to. She'll hold it in her mouth and stare right into my soul.
1: It's
0: like, come get it, girl.
1: Yeah, well, come on now. It just happens, doesn't it? It's like, well, socks and dogs. I don't know.
0: Worse than the dryer.
1: Yeah. 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
1: Country, there's a picture I posted, I don't know, about 4 o'clock this morning.
2: Super early.
1: Yeah, it was early, and it was some guy, and I don't know if you can identify him or not, but it might be this guy, I'm not sure.
2: It is.
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0: We could know.
1: John Party Boots Off gonna be in concert this weekend.
2: Yeah, on Saturday.
1: Rock the country, buddy.
2: Florida Horse Park.
1: Yeah, here in Ocala. Are you kidding me? It's finally here. Friday and Saturday.
2: I know. I still can't believe it.
1: Oh, man.
2: I still need time to get ready.
1: Yeah, and speaking of John Party, of course, he's going to be, what, Saturday, you said?
2: Yeah, he's there Saturday.
1: Okay, so, yeah, opening for Blake Shelton.
2: Mm-hmm.
1: Man. In fact, John Party, he spoke out about the loss of Dolly Parton yesterday as well. This is what he had to say. Yeah.
3: I never got to meet her, but she was always really good to me. She sent me things on my birthday. I never forget when she sent me the Playboy cover picture of her in her little bunny ear suit, and she sent children's book to my girls, and she was just a sweetheart. This one hurts today. That's all I know.
1: It does hurt. It hurt yesterday. When that news came down, I went, whoa.
2: Mm-hmm.
1: We kind of, even though we were not expecting it, but we knew something was wrong. You know, not right, I should say. You know,
2: right. We knew that things were different. Things were changing. It was very quiet. I mean, she was still busy. Like, her people were still working, but she was going through a lot of medical stuff, it sounds like.
1: Yes, absolutely right. So, Dolly Parton, yesterday in Nashville, passed away. Cancer is what we're understanding. Mm-hmm. So, it's like, oh, but whatever it was quick and fairly quick and took her life. And golly, she says she wants to be buried next to her husband, Carl Dean, who she lost about a year ago.
2: Yeah, I was going to say, as happy as she was down here and loved every person she came across, you know, she's really glad to be back in his arms.
1: And she just wants to be in a big, big, laid down in a big bunch of white cotton.
2: Yeah.
1: she just wants to be, just put me in there and there you go. Because I've been wearing rhinestones all my life, and it's like, no, get.
2: She's like, I need to be comfy.
1: Yeah, that's right. And she says, and I want to have the high heels on.
2: You know, there was a rumor, and I don't know if this was ever true, that she used to go to sleep with her makeup on.
1: Oh, okay. Well,
2: that there was never a time that her husband didn't see her without. I said, I highly doubt that.
1: You know, I often wondered, and I've said this in the past about Dolly, you know, whatever was going on up top, whatever, you know, if that was, you know, something that was just something she wore, you know what I mean?
2: Listen, she was very open. She said Beverly Hills literally has all the wrinkles. I'm sure that they know about those too.
1: That's right. So, but that, and you know, she was known for wearing wigs, but you know, if you took off the wig and she took off all the makeup, and maybe if that was a prosthetic that she was wearing upstairs, you know, or whatever, she'd go into a Walmart or something like that, you wouldn't know it was her.
2: No.
1: You would not know it was her.
2: No way you would know.
1: And I wonder if she ever did that, you know, through Nashville and just went out as a normal person. Well, you know, not a celebrity because she took off the wig and the makeup and everything else.
2: But she wouldn't be able to talk. Because we'd know. We would know.
1: Yeah, we would. So I wonder if she ever did that. Huh?
2: Had to have. I mean, sometimes you just got to get away.
1: Yeah, absolutely. 93.7 K Country is the Eli Young Band.

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0: 93.7 K Country, Jordan Davis. Don't make me turn this truck around. I'm coming back home. All right. That's what, yeah.
1: Like, maybe that was the plan the whole time.
0: That could have been.
1: You know?
0: Partly sunny. Showers throughout the day today, kids. Highs in the upper 80s, near 90. So, all right. Everything's all right on the roads. This is a good morning. Okay.
1: Been good.
0: Right.
1: Maybe everyone called out.
0: A lot of stuff going on today. of course, it's National McChicken Day. So, I don't know. If you want some McChicken, today's the day.
1: It used to taste better.
0: Mm. Charcuterie Board Day. You know, charcuterie board days. Now, charcuterie boards were like nothing until just a few years ago. So now everybody's doing them. Mm-hmm. You know, like little tasty meats and cheeses, and that's it.
1: It's blame TikTok and Gen Z, I guess. I don't know who started with the boards.
0: I
1: don't know,
0: but I like them.
1: I'm grateful when I see one. That's a nice
0: one. It's like,
1: one.
0: Ooh, let me get some of that stuff right there.
1: Little snacks.
0: Oh, I love little snacks. That's right. So that's happening. And, of course, did you ever get into yoga? Today's National Yoga Day. I tried it, you know, got myself a yoga mat, you know, and then there's Bob doing, you know, downward facing dog. That's something you should get a picture of someday. That's nasty.
1: I mean, it's just stretching. I stretch. Yeah. So, yeah. Sure.
0: Yeah. Okay.
1: Dabble.
0: Well, that's for National Stretching Day then, I guess. So
1: they're in the same family a little bit.
0: That's true. Coming up in about 6 minutes or so, we got Crystal's Corner. You have a little tribute there going on, huh?
1: Yeah. Obviously, you know, we lost a legend. Yep. Yesterday, well, the last couple of days, Jelly Roll's been guest hosting Jimmy Kibble.
0: Yes, oh, that's
1: right.
0: And
1: he had some words for Dolly.
0: Yeah, he did. So that's coming up here shortly, about 5 minutes away from K-Country.

0: Chris Young, I'm coming over. There you go, ladies.
1: Okay, he can come over anytime he wants.
0: Something like that.
2: No.
0: Yeah, well, all right. No. Are you and want to come over to your house?
2: Chris Young?
0: Yeah, Chris Young, stopping by, saying, hey, what's going on, girl?
2: Only if he sings and forgets the words.
0: Yes. Is that it?
2: Then I'm like, yep, my kind of people.
0: Yeah, there you go. 93.7 K Country. Partly sunny today. Some showers throughout the day. Highs in the upper 80s to near 90. Dolly Parton, of course, passing yesterday at the tender age of 80 years young in Nashville. And we're going to miss her big time. And she was talking about who her dream duet partner would have been.
3: Huh? I love Keith Urban. I've always thought that he was one of the most talented and cutest guys, you know, in the world. I'm not trying to hit on him because he's got Nicole, and who could beat that? She's Jolene. But anyway, I love his writing, and I just think he's dear. So I'd be happy to make a big old cake for him and spend all afternoon singing songs.
0: Well, how about that? She's Jolene.
2: Well, it's funny because Robbie from Palaka says, I hope when Dolly makes it to heaven, she beats the crap out of Jolene.
0: I love that. There you go.
2: She coming, Jolene.
0: Here's the dream duet partner of Dolly.

0: 93.7 K-Country, Keith Urban. Messed up is me. Dolly Parton, we just heard from her saying that, well, you know, yeah, that was her dream partner, you know, duet partner. I'm like, oh, what the heck? And then, and of course, it was a while after that that Keith Urban was on the Ellen. Remember the Ellen show? Ellen
1: DeGeneres? I used to watch it every afternoon.
0: She asked him about that. And he's like, oh, whoa, okay, here, listen to check this out.
2: Dolly Parton said, I think someone asked if she were to do a duet with somebody, who would it be? And she said, you.
3: Mm.
2: Very cool.
3: She's so sweet.
2: Yeah. She said you reminded her of her brothers. I don't know what that means. If you're plural people, if you look like two guys, or
3: it was so sweet. I think she just meant I come from working class parents and rural kind of background in Australia. And I think the first time I met Dolly, she sung with me a few times. But the first time I met her, it was surreal because I grew up singing her songs. Matter of fact, I sang her songs because I was 9 years old and my voice hadn't broken yet. And I sounded like her. I could sing in her key.
0: Oh, boy.
2: Can you do that now?
3: No.
2: No?
0: Can't do that at all. No way.

0: do that at all. No way.
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2: Speaking of Keith Urban, his once better half, Nicole Kidman, looks like Tom Cruise allegedly wants her back for Days of Thunder sequel.
0: Oh.
2: But here's the thing. This is not 1990 anymore, okay? Nicole is powerful. She's a big producer in her own right, no one's going to strong on her on this girl. So she doesn't want to do it.
0: Why would she?
2: I think she doesn't want to work with Tommy again.
0: Well, I can get that, yeah.
2: So sad news yesterday. I mean, everyone, the whole world at this point is mourning. Jelly Roll was actually filling in for Jimmy Kimmel Live, and he started the show with a tribute to the late Dolly Parton.
3: We lost a legend today, the great Dolly Parton. She was such an inspiration to so many, myself included. We're both from Tennessee, and she meant a lot to my family, y'all. We used to sit around the kitchen table and listen to her music together as a family. I'll never forget it. I learned so much from Dolly over the years about songwriting, how to handle this crazy business, and how to support your community. So I want to send my love to East Tennessee and Sevier County right now and representing her. We love you, Dolly, and we miss you. She was infinitely talented. She was relentlessly funny and adored by all. She might be the last American that everyone liked. We will miss her dearly. Rest in peace, Dolly. We will always love you.
0: Amen. Mm-hmm. Amen, brother.
2: We certainly will. So you don't have to be one of the ladies in country music to have your own clothing line.
0: Uh-oh.
2: The boys are jumping in on it.
0: Uh-oh.
2: Jason Aldean has recently launched his own clothing line called 10 Stone.
0: Jason Aldean.
2: Yeah, it includes hoodies.
0: Yeah.
2: You know, snap caps.
0: Okay.
2: Button downs.
0: Yeah.
2: Caps, t-shirts, all of it. And it could be sold at the low price of Walmart.
0: Oh, Walmart's got it.
2: Yeah, Walmart's got it.
0: 10 Stone.
2: So you can look like Jason.
0: There we go now.
2: Celebrating a birthday today, Florida Georgia Line's Brian Kelly is 41 and Macaulay Culkin is 46.
0: Oh, no.
2: He was like six at Home Alone.
0: I'll always be like that age in my mind.
2: Maybe like six or seven.
0: He's 46.
2: Yeah.
0: All right, then.
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1: Yeah, download it, utilize it, yeah. And let us know everything that's happening. 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
0: 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Something special.
1: Rock the country. Yeah.
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0: The group that is, no more. There's two of them left, Sugarland and Baby Girl. When there was a threesome when they first started.
1: That's right. I keep forgetting that part.
0: Yeah. So, I don't know. Maybe they'll come back.
1: No,
0: not sure.
1: They're not.
0: Here's Zach John King from 93.7 K Country.

Seen a big Montana sky. Driven up and down the coast a few times. London, Paris, paradise. But ain't got much memory. Other scenes come to think I missed them all.

0: truck moving on.
1: 93.7 K Country, Josh Ross right there. In fact, he was even commenting himself with regards to Dolly's passing. You know, he even said that to me. Like, yeah, it's like, man, we lost an icon yesterday.
2: Oh, yeah. She was like a mother. You know, even if they didn't meet her, they looked up to her somehow, some way, some shape.
1: Absolutely right. Dolly Parton passing away yesterday in Nashville at the age of 80. Lots of tributes coming in all day long today, too. 93.7 K Country, our listener advisory board is in full effect through this Sunday at midnight. 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That's our music survey. Go ahead and take that survey when you get a chance. It's at our website. And, yeah, get ready for $100 in Publix groceries.
2: Yeah, all of that could be yours. $100. Your kids are eating you out of a house and home anyway.
1: We'll do that on Monday. Yeah.
2: 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K-Country's forecast from the WCJB TV 20 First Alert Weather Center. Today, highs in the upper 80s, close to 90. Tonight, lows in the low 70s. Even tomorrow, highs in the lower 90s. For all the current weather conditions, log on to 352today.com, your community connection.
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0: 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Now, Cody Johnson's got a new one, and there, here it is. It's called Horseback.
1: It's
0: That's
1: so
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0: 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We have another 10 in a row on the way next with Lewis Stokes. 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And with the K Country Cafe?
1: Yeah, and that's kicking off next weekend, the event happening. 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
0: Mm-hmm. Today's best country, you live it, we play it. 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

Well, I can relate to that song. I got a woman, Kane Brown, 93.7 K Country. Good morning, my friend. Happy hump day. Lewis Stokes, 10 in a row, National Dog Day today. Yeah, Charlie, it's your day today if you're listening to me on the radio right now. 10 in a row at Styler Hubbard on K Country.

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I'm Lewis Stokes, 10 in a row. K Country Cafe at 12 noon. Lunchtime requests, birthday shout-outs. Ocala Shrine Rodeo tickets for caller 10 to win. Coming up in about 8 minutes, we'll talk about Dolly Parton. And right now, Hudson Westbrook, Saturday, he'll be at Rock the Country in Ocala, Florida Horse Park. Yeah, with Painted You Pretty on K Country.

0: American Idol winner Carrie Underwood, 93.7 K Country. Good morning. Happy hump day to you. I'm Lewis Stokes. How about another 10 in a row? Okay, that'll be coming up. And at 12 noon, we do the K Country Cafe, lunchtime requests, birthday shout-outs. 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You could win a $100 Publix gift certificate. Well, yesterday when I was on the air, I guess just after 2 o'clock, I saw a video online on Facebook of Dolly Parton's nephew, Brian Seaver, and I couldn't believe what I was hearing. He was talking about his aunt, Dolly, passing away. I'm like, what? This has got to be AI. This can't be real. And then all the social media exploded, and it was true. Country Music Hall of Famer Dolly Parton passed away yesterday at the age of 80. And, man, the legacy she leaves behind, not just as a celebrity, but the legacy she left to humanity. She was a champion of equality and literacy, and she just was getting ready to do a Broadway run of her Dolly, A True Original musical, set to open in January. Her Songteller Hotel and Museum in Nashville. She was going to receive the Americana Music Association's Lifetime Achievement Award next month on the 16th. A private service is being planned for immediate family and Lua Flowers. The family requests donations to Parton's Imagination Library. I got to interview her one time on the air on K Country. Way back when she had the Dixie Stampede in Orlando, and got to do an interview with her. So I did get to talk to her, never got to meet her. But yes, I will always love her, that's for sure. All right, K-Country's forecast from the WCJB TV20 First Alert Weather Center. Low 90s for the high heat index, up to about 102. Tonight, we got a low in the low 70s, and then tomorrow, high in the low 90s. Heat index as high as 103. For all the current weather conditions, log on to 352today.com, your community connection.
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93.7 K Country. Hi there. I'm Lewis Stokes. We got 10 in a row coming up next. I'll talk about karaoke last night at Four Smokes Barbecue. A lot of Dolly Parton tributes going on. I was looking at Southern Living magazine. They had a list of 8 Florida seafood dives locals hope tourists never find out about. Number one on the list right here in North Central Florida, the crab plant in Crystal River. Have you ever been there? Fresh seafood straight off their boats, including crabs, fish, and low country boils. Love those. Cash only. Bring your fresh caught scallops during season. And there you go. The crab plant in Crystal River. I'll have to try that. Today's Best Country. You live it. 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

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You live it, we play it.

Well, that's certainly a superstar collaboration there. Hardy with Eric Church, Tim McGraw, Morgan Wallen, MacArthur, K-Country, Happy Hump Day. Lewis Stokes with you. 10 in a row going on. And George Burge, this was his first number one, Mind on You, K-Country.

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1: Just like our acoustic concerts, mm-hmm. which we got another one, you know.
2: Yeah, September 14th.
1: Our 43rd, man. Yeah. Jacob Hackworth is going to be there.
2: Uh-huh. Matt and Metcalf.
1: You just interviewed him, didn't you?
2: I did. I spoke with him last week, and yesterday I got to talk with Kenny Whitmire.
1: Oh, you did now,
2: yeah,
1: Kenny.
2: He is so sweet. I haven't gotten to talk to Jacob yet, but Madden and Kenny so far. Yes, they're new artists.
1: Yes.
2: They're just getting into this, but it's their interview style because it's just so real. They're
1: yes.
2: so excited. Can't believe it. You know, they're, is that okay? Am I doing this right? Absolutely. You're doing it exactly the way you're meant to be doing it.
1: And you're like going,
2: it.
1: Okay, yeah, just keep doing that.
2: We'll get the day moving early on Thursday with the 5:30 a.m. Club.
1: Then at 5:45, the Mr. Bob and Crystal Quick Poll gets your take on the morning.
2: Crystal's Corner checks in at 6:50 and 8:50 with the latest from Nashville.
1: Oh, that's you.
2: Yeah, I think
1: so. Oh, that's cool. Yeah, TV20's AJ Willie has a look at what's ahead with the weather.
2: Our traffic spotters keep watch on the roads before things happen.
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0: 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You live it. 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

The late Toby Keith with Willie Nelson. Beer for my horses on 93.7 K Country. I'm Lewis Stokes. Appreciate you listening. We got 10 in a row going on. We'll open up the K Country Cafe at 12 noon. Lunchtime requests, birthday shout outs. Caller 10, winning tickets to the 44th Ocala Shrine Rodeo. Coming up in about 8 minutes, we'll talk about karaoke last night. Cole Swindell's latest right now. Check out Girl Dad, K Country.

0: 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Keep it locked on 93.7 K Country. 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

0: Yeah, Friday, September 18th, they'll be at the Benchmark International Arena in Tampa. Zach Brown Band, Chicken Fried on K-Country. I'm Lewis Stokes. Hi there. Happy hump day. Another 10 in a row on the way. 12 noon, we do the K-Country Cafe. Lunchtime requests, birthday shout-outs. 44th Ocala Shrine Rodeo tickets. Got a pair for caller 10. 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Read our staff bios. Record messages to us. Listen wherever and whenever you want. The app is a beautiful thing. Well, despite everyone kind of being down and depressed about the passing of Dolly Parton yesterday, we did have a fun time last night at karaoke at Four Smokes Barbecue in Ocala, where the Paddock Mall is and the Paddock Market. And it was good to see Tony Hung and Delbert Britton and Michelle Dinkins. Kathleen Kane, she came and sang. Dakota Williams, always enjoy hearing him sing. And my wife, she sang a beautiful Anne Murray song. It was... just, man, made me cry. That's for sure. I just fall in love again. You hear that on Saturday Night Gold Rush. But, yeah, a lot of people came out. The barbecue was good. I love their mac and cheese and their yams. And I had a brisket sandwich. That was delicious. So, good job for Smokes and Sunray Entertainment. Karaoke was fun last night. Come join us sometime. 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K-Country's forecast from the WCJB TV 20 First Alert Weather Center, low 90s for the high. Heat index as high as 102. Tonight's low in the low 70s, and tomorrow, increasing clouds, high in the low 90s, heat index about 103. For all the current weather conditions, log on to 352today.com, your community connection.
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I'm Lewis Stokes. We're getting ready to open up the K Country Cafe at 12 noon. Our 43rd K Country Acoustic Concert is Monday night, September 14th at the Raleigh Arts Center, downtown Ocala. Tickets on sale now. And this guy's going to be there, Jacob Hackworth. He's written songs for Bailey Zimmerman, Jelly Roll, Morgan Wallen, Tucker Wetmore, and here's his K-Country debut, What Took You So Long? K-Country.

0: 93.7 K Country. Happy Hump Day. Lewis Stokes with you. 10 in a row is coming up next. 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And we're going to give away a pair of tickets to the 44th Ocala Shrine Rodeo in the cafe for caller 10 today, as well as your lunchtime requests and those birthday shout-outs that you send in to us. 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
1: 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Caller 10 is going to win a pair of Friday tickets to the 44th Annual Ocala Shrine Rodeo for Friday, September 4th at the Southeastern Livestock Pavilion in Ocala. That's coming up fast next week, so if you like a pair of tickets, be listening to be caller 10. Well, as you know, Dolly Parton passed away yesterday at the age of 80, and I've gotten a bunch of requests to do a song by Dolly Parton, so we picked one out, and it's Islands in the Stream with Kenny Rogers. The last thing Dolly Parton ever posted was a video of them singing it. She posted it on social media 10 days before she died. The last time they sang it together in person was in 2017. At Kenny Rogers' farewell show, and now they're singing this one together in heaven. Kenny and Dolly, K-Country.

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93.7 K Country, my favorite part of that song. Travis Tritt, it's a great day to be alive. On the cafe on K Country, and right now, looking for caller 10. Got those rodeo tickets to the 44th annual Ocala Shrine Rodeo for Friday, September 4th. Want a pair? Be caller 10, 877-937-7883. 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Our 43rd exclusive K-Country acoustic concert is going to be Monday night, September 14th at the Raleigh, downtown Ocala. Tickets on sale right now, so get them before they're gone. Kenny Whitmire, he's going to be there doing this one, I Gave Her the Moon, on K-Country.

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1: Hi.
0: Hi, who's this?
1: This is Kathy.
0: Hey, Kathy, where are you calling us from?
1: Ocala.
0: All right, well, you're caller 10.
1: Yay, my husband's going to be so happy.
0: Yeah, you got a pair of tickets to the 44th Annual Ocala Shrine Rodeo Southeastern Livestock Pavilion September 4th. You and the hubby will be there.
1: Awesome, thank you.
0: There you go. And Big Red will have another pair of Ocala Shrine Rodeo tickets at 3:30 this afternoon on 93.7 K Country. Jason Aldean's new one right now. I love the beginning of this. It sounds like Ronnie Millsap, Stranger in My House. Don't tell on me. 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

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Let's shout out some birthdays. Richard Lawton, also Tracy Williams, Juanita Funch, Vanessa Tillis-Baxley, Nikki Seiler, Danielle Gwynn, Casey Ray, Sandra Callahan, Shannon Boyd, Wendy Biedenbaugh, Mariah Renald, also Danielle Littlefield, Eric Jewell, Tammy Tuffy, Diane Jr., Kathy Brabson, and last but not least, the First Lady of the Chapel, Ocala, Jennifer Cannata. Her birthday today. It's Little Big Town right now. It's Boondocks on K Country.

Drew Baldridge on the Cafe on 93.7 K Country. I'm Lewis Stokes, 12:33. We got 10 in a row. That is coming up next. Hang on for that second half of the show. Music survey, that ends on Sunday at 93.7kcountry.com/lab. 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Take that survey Monday on the Mr. Bob Morning Show. You could win a $100 Publix gift certificate. 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Well, today is National Dog Day. 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A therapy dog loves to hear a good story. So if you want to hear a good story with a dog on National Dog Day, there you go. 352today.com, your community connection. All right, K-Country's forecast from the WCJB TV20 First Alert Weather Center. Well, it's going to be mostly sunny today. A 30% chance of showers and thunderstorms. High in the low 90s. Heat index as high as 102. Tonight, partly cloudy. A 50% chance of showers and thunderstorms. Low in the low 70s. Tomorrow, increasing cloud, showers, thunderstorms likely. A 60% rain chance. High in the low 90s. Heat index as high as 103. Right now, it's 88 degrees, feeling like 99. And for all the current weather conditions, log on to 352today.com, your community connection.

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1: It's Crystal from the Mr. Bob Morning Show. 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

Hey, one thing at a time. I'm Lewis Stokes. We got 10 in a row coming up next, one song at a time. Well, in Tampa at the Lowry Park Zoo, they're using acupuncture on the animals there. I'll tell you about that story. Today's Best Country. You live it. 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

0: 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Good afternoon. I'm Lewis Stowe.
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0: Yeah, happy hump day to you. We're doing 10 in a row right now. Florida Georgia Line. We're hearing they may be getting together and touring next year around here. Yep, and happy birthday to Brian Kelly of Florida Georgia Line. 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
0: 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Lewis Stokes with you under a blue, clear sky. 10 in a row. It is August the 26th. It is National Women's Equality Day. Web.

Mistress Day, Cherry Popsicle Day, Got Check Day, and we got National Dog Day. Saluting my dog Charlie today. Here's Chase Matthew holding it down, K Country.

93.7 K Country and Sonny's Barbecue have at least two things in common. They're both tasty and local. 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

0: Jason Aldean on your radio on 93.7 K Country. Good afternoon. Lewis Stokes with you. Another 10 in a row coming up. 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And Monday on the Mr. Bob Morning Show, you could win yourself a $100 Publix gift certificate. Well, at the zoo in Tampa at Lowry Park, they're using veterinary acupuncture to treat animals with complex medical conditions, including a manatee named Sloth, a whistling duck named Earl Gray, and a spoonbill chick. The staff says the treatment supports healing and comfort alongside traditional care. Acupuncture for zoo animals. How about that? K-Country's forecast from the WCJB TV 20 First Alert Weather Center. High today in the low 90s. Heat index as high as 102. Tonight's low in the low 70s. And tomorrow, pretty much like today, high in the low 90s. Heat index about as high as 103. Bigger rain chance. For all the current weather conditions, log on to 352today.com. Your community connection.
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0: 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I'm Lewis Stokes. 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

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John Barty, 93.7 K Country. He'll be at Rock the Country, Florida Horse Park. 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

0: September 10th, they'll be in Tampa. Luke Bryan, 93.7K Country. I'm Lewis Stokes with some free marriage advice courtesy of science. Take a walk together. A new study of 1,700 married couples found that the pairs who exercise together get along better.
1: Thank you so much.
0: You're welcome. Here's George Burge with Luke Bryan again on Ride, Ride, Ride, K Country.

0: Old Dominion there, 93.7 K Country. And hello, my friend. Happy hump day to you. I'm Lewis Stokes. Get ready. 10 in a row coming up. Big Red, he'll be coming in at 3. So get ready for him. 3:30, he's giving away tickets to the Ocala Shrine Rodeo. Yeah, take our music survey, 93.7kcountry.com/lab. Mike Scott Plumbing brings it to you. Take it. And then Monday on the Mr. Bob Morning Show, you could be the proud winner of a $100 Publix gift certificate from Publix, where shopping is a pleasure. Indeed. Have you ever heard of the Withlacoochee State Trail, one of Florida's longest paved rail trails at 47 miles. It follows the route railroad magnate Henry Plant established in the late 1800s. The mostly flat path runs from Citrus Springs through Inverness to Dade City, passing Forest Lakes and an 1892 depot. That sounds like a cool thing to do in the 352. And K-Country's forecast from the WCJB TV 20 First Alert Weather Center. 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Well, we got a high in the low 90s, heat index as high as 102, tonight's low in the low 70s, and tomorrow, pretty much like today, high in the low 90s, heat index as high as 103. For all the current weather conditions, log on to 352today.com, your community connection.
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0: Happy birthday to Brian Kelly of Florida Georgia Line. That's Cruise on 93.7 K Country. I'm Lewis Stokes, Big Red, coming in at 3. Florida football named Georgia Tech transfer Aaron Filo their starting quarterback for the 2026 season.
1: Go Gators!
0: Yeah, right. Here's Kane Brown. 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

0: 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That's going to do it for me. Lewis Stokes. Big Red's up next.
1: Hey, it's Big Red.
0: He's got 10 in a row coming up for you. And at 3:30, he's giving away another pair of tickets. The Ocala Shrine Rodeo. Yeah, rodeo tickets from Big Red. He'll do that 5 o'clock whistle and send you home on a hump day as well. Today's Best Country. You live it. 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
6: Hi, this is attorney Dan Newlin. In a wreck and need a check? There's only two words you need to remember. Dan Newlin. I've recovered billions of dollars for accident victims.
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0: 10 in a row here at 93.7 K Country. It's Big Red, and we've got Mitchell Tanpenny. Yeah, he's telling her to quit talking about me, and won't tell the truth about you.
1: Yeah, this

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1: Just like our acoustic concerts, mm-hmm. which we got another one, you know.
2: Yeah, September 14th.
1: Our 43rd, man. Yeah. Jacob Hackworth is going to be there.
2: Uh-huh. Madden Metcalf.
1: You just interviewed him, didn't you?
2: I did. I spoke with him last week, and yesterday I got to talk with Kenny Whitmire.
1: Oh, you did now, Kenny.
2: Yeah, he is so sweet. I haven't gotten to talk to Jacob yet, but Madden and Kenny so far. Yes, they're new artists.
1: Yes.
2: They're just getting into this, but it's their interview style because it's just so real. They're so excited. Can't believe it. You know, they're, is that okay? Am I doing this right? Absolutely. You're doing it exactly the way you're meant to be doing it.
1: And you're like going, okay, yeah, just keep doing that.
2: We'll get the day moving early on Thursday with the 5:30 a.m. club.
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1: Oh, that's you.
2: Yeah, I think
1: so. That's cool. Yeah, TV20's AJ Willie has a look at what's ahead with the weather.
2: Our traffic spotters keep watch on the roads before things happen.
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0: One of his most loved songs, Wagon Wheel, for Darius Rucker here at 93.7 K Country. It's Big Red. So glad to have you on board with us. We've got another 10 in a row. It's going to be coming your way in just a few minutes. What's in Big Red's Head is also going to be coming up for you, and we'll give you a chance to win some tickets to the Ocala Shrine Rodeo here in just a few minutes. And something special. Yeah, we lost Dolly Parton yesterday, and boy, there's so much sadness about that, and I understand that. I mean, she was one of the most loved people in the world. Now, when have you ever seen somebody that wasn't a big political figure or a religious figure that had flags lowered to half-staff? It's just amazing, the outpouring of love for this woman, and it was worldwide. Well, be with us on the Saturday Night Gold Rush from 7 to midnight. I'm going to be saluting the music and memory of Dolly Parton this week on the show, so make sure you join us for that. It's going to be something special. It's today's best country. You live it. We play it at 93.7 K Country. We've got another 10 in a row. It's going to be coming your way in just a few minutes. All right. 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K-Country's forecast from a WCJB TV 21st Alert Weather Center. Well, we're going to be down to the low to mid-70s again for tonight, and for tomorrow back up in the low to mid-90s. For current conditions, log on to 352today.com. It's your community connection.
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It's What's in Big Red's Head here at 93.7 K Country. And today we've got some more tickets a pair for you and a friend so you can go see all the great cowboys and cowgirls in action as part of the Ocala Shrine Rodeo, the 44th annual. And that's coming to the Southeastern Livestock Pavilion on September 4th. You go out and see all the bull riding and team roping and all that stuff going on. Yeah, it's going to be great. So anyway, our question today, you know, with Dolly Parton's passing yesterday, there's been a lot about her in the news. But her family had one request that they'd like to have us do to honor Dolly's memory. Do you know what that request is? And it's involving not sending flowers, but doing something else. If you've got the answer to that, give me a call right now on our 93.7 studio line, 877-937-7883, and tell me what your answer is. It's a voice call. First correct answer wins. You must be 18 or older and have not won in the past 30 days. Good luck to you for 93.7 K Country. Morgan Wallen, here's Ben by now.

0: It's What's in Big Red's Head here at 93.7 K Country. Well, with Dolly Parton's passing yesterday, we found out how her family would like us to honor her memory. And how would we go about doing that?
1: They want us to donate to her book foundation.
0: Yeah, the Imagination Library. That's exactly right. And I think that's a great thing to do. How about you?
1: Definitely. I was a first grade teacher, and reading is definitely important.
0: Oh, yeah, that definitely makes a difference. It lasts a lifetime and beyond. What's your name?
1: My name's Jamie.
0: Well, you've got your tickets. You got a pair for you to go to the Ocala Shrine Rodeo, and it's going to be at the Southeastern Livestock Pavilion on September 4th.
1: Awesome. Thank you.
0: All right. Well, thank you for listening, and we appreciate that. We'll do it again for you tomorrow with Watson Big Red's Head right around 3:30 here at 93.7 K Country.

Riley Green here at 93.7 K Country. Gosh, I remember him playing our K Country acoustic concert a few years back. And you never know on these shows who's going to be the next big star. So it's always good to get out and see him. And you'll see many of them at, you're going to say, I met him way back when. We got another 10 in a row. It's going to be coming your way here in just a few minutes. Today's best country, you live it, we play it. And it's all right here at 93.7 K Country. And yes, indeed, we are having some fun with this. 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

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It's Big Red hanging out with you. What's your favorite country song? If you like me, you got a bunch of them. Here's Thomas Rhett.

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2: 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All right, boys. This is her favorite song. You know that, right? So we play it good and loud. She might get up and dance again. Oh, she put her beard down. Here she comes, here she comes. Left, left, left, right, left.

10 in a row. 93.7 K Country. Yeah. Cruising around in the Chevy Silverados, making memories with the girl. And he's still got the truck. The girl's gone. Bailey Zimmerman, his number one song for K Country.

0: You know what's fun about listening to that song with earbuds or headphones on is the fact the stereo is so nice on it. 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Sounds cool. 93.7 K Country, Miranda Lambert, a White Liar. Big Red closing in on Quitting Time, or 5 o'clock whistle, is going to be coming your way here in just a few minutes. 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And we're going to award that Monday with the Mr. Bob Morning Show. So make sure you take that survey if you haven't already, and do so by the end of the day this Sunday. Today's best country. 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And K-Country's forecast from the WCJB TV 21st Alert Weather Center has some showers popping up around this afternoon. Tonight, low to mid 90, or 70s rather, and we'll be in the low 90s again for tomorrow. 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

0: Chris Young here at 93.7 K Country. Well, as we all know, we lost Dolly Parton yesterday, and what a great person. Now, I don't think you could find anybody who didn't like the woman or respect what she did with her life. It wasn't just about the music and the movies and stuff. There was a lot of helping people going on with her literacy program she did for children. You know, they were sending out books to children up to 5 years old on a monthly basis. Her Imagination Project was incredible. Just so many great stories about her, how she built up Dollywood so the folks where she grew up with in poverty could actually have a life and get a home and live comfortably, you know, and people from all over the world coming to this wonderful attraction that she built. Well, we're going to be taking a look at a lot of the things Dolly did and her music with the Saturday Night Gold Rush this week from 7 till 11, and we'll be saluting her greatness. Today's Best Country, you live it, we play it, 93.7 K Country.
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Dierks Bentley here at 93.7 K Country. Well, here's a guy that grew up in Texas on a family ranch, worked it a lot with his grandpa, and they rode around in an old truck and did their chores while listening to George Strait, one of his favorite singers. Parker McCollum, and his song is Killing Me.

0: Blake Shelton here at 93.7 K Country. That's kind of a fun situation. You're out with somebody who's really beautiful, and you just kind of blend in. You know, people notice her, and you're almost invisible, but it don't feel too bad. Hey, we've got another 10 in a row coming your way in just a few minutes. And some interesting news. A lot of us were upset when we lost our Winn-Dixie stores. Well, apparently the company, since they've been restructuring and reorganizing, they're building some new stores. And I've got a story about that on our Facebook page, just a short video you could check out. And I'd like to know where you'd like to see one. Now, for me, for a lot of people, I think the one they closed down in Lynn, right there, Forest Quarters area, I'd love to see another one come in out there, at least something to serve the needs of those people. The Aldi's going to be opening up, but there's a lot of people saying they don't have the fresh seafood. And anyway, you know the story. So check it out on our Facebook page. We've got another 10 in a row. It's going to be coming your way here in just a few minutes. 93.7 K Country. And K-Country's forecast from a WCJB TV 21st Alert Weather Center. We're going to be down in the low to mid-70s tonight. Seems like every day it's dropping down a degree or two. Cooler weather's coming. Tomorrow we'll be in the low 90s. For current weather conditions, log on to 352today.com, your community connection.
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0: 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Well, I guess if you leave the cowboy, it's probably a good idea not to take his horse. Yeah, that could be bad news, especially for the cowboy. Cody Johnson, horseback.
1: He's a ranch hand in a pinch, man. Hotter than the red on the cattle brand. Cause she's a gold digger with a quick trigger. A cast iron skillet swinging lid flipper. Now he's a double wide on the county line. Sipping on a six pack of Lone Star Light. She did him dirty, took him to the club.

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Now he's a buckskin, 15 hands, 5-time team road champion.

0: That's Kelsey Hart here at 93.7 K Country. And I understand the story behind that song was him writing that for his wife when they were getting married. Life With You. Good song. Hey, it's another 10 in a row on the way in just a couple minutes. Today's best country. You live it, we play it. All right here at 93.7 K Country. And yesterday, yeah, we lost Dolly yesterday. An amazing woman with just so many lives. I mean, the humanitarian effort she did alone. And that's not counting the movies and the music and the businesses she had and everything else that was going on. She just touched so many lives. And I think the last time I saw somebody in the entertainment world getting the kind of accolades and adoration that she's getting right now, I had to be back when Elvis passed away back in 77. Just an amazing outpouring of love from all over the world. We're going to do something special and salute her and her life and her memory and her music and everything else on the Saturday Night Gold Rush this week from 7 to midnight, so I do hope you'll join me for that. We've got another 10 in a row coming your way in just a couple minutes. It's today's best country. You live it, we play it here at 93.7 K Country.
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Luke Bryan at 93.7 K Country. 10 in a row. Big Red hanging out with you after work. And here's a guy who played football for Clemson back many years ago. He was a long snapper, got injured, and said, well, you know, I love singing country music, so why don't I give that a try? This is Lee Bryce, Hard to Love.

Jason Aldean at 93.7 K Country. Well, Lauren Elena may end up being part of another number one duet. Yes, she's had a few of those already. In fact, most of her hits. This is with Chase Matthew. It's All My Exes.

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0: Matt Stowe here at 93.7 K Country. It's Big Red. We lost a giant yesterday in the entertainment world with the passing of Dolly Parton. And I'm going to let you know we're going to do some special things honoring her memory and her music on the Saturday Night Gold Rush this week from 7 until midnight. We'll be doing some feature spotlights on Dolly. And, man, the comments were coming in yesterday from all over the world at all types of entertainment. Just somebody who loved people and did so much for others. Yeah, somebody commented that she could have been a billionaire if she wanted to, but she chose to give back and do things the right way. So we'll be talking about all that coming up Saturday night, playing some of her best songs. So make sure you join us between 7 and midnight for the Saturday Night Gold Rush. We've got another 10 in a row after hour style coming your way with Rachel here in just a few minutes. And K-Country's forecast from a WCJB TV 21st Alert Weather Center. Well, we're going to cool down to the low to mid-70s tonight. You notice it's getting a little cooler each evening? Well, that's working on the daytime, too, because we're going to be in the upper 80s to low 90s tomorrow. For current weather conditions, log on to 352today.com, your community connection.
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93.7 K Country, particularly in the South, we love the legacy of keeping that land in the family for generation after generation. 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MacArthur, it's Hardy and Friends.

Hey, a big thank you for making us part of your day here at 93.7 K Country. Let's do it again tomorrow. I'll be back with you about 3 o'clock. Rachel is coming up next, and she's got it for you another 10 in a row after hour style. Today's best.

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Well, a whole lot of Dolly Parton on TV tonight. We are missing Dolly dearly. I tell you what, people have gone crazy with social media, and it's been awesome. We've been able to see everything from what's going on at Dollywood to her home there in Brentwood, outside those gates, and the neighbors even telling us what a wonderful person she was and a good neighbor. So, yeah, if you get a chance, a lot to check out. I know Big Red's going to be doing something cool.

Big Red's going to be doing something cool too on Saturday night from 7 to 11, Saturday Night Gold Rush. We'll salute the music in memory of Dolly Parton. We're very excited about this. Yeah, 93.7K Country.

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0: 93.7 K Country, win a $100 Publix gift card. That sounds pretty nice, doesn't it? Oh my gosh, you're going to be beyond thrilled next time you go to shop at Publix and all of a sudden you're like, I don't have to pay my bill. Yeah, or you got a bill of like $2 or something like that. That makes it awesome. It's all thanks to Mike Scott Plumbing. 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Do you hate this song? And once it's completed, you're in the grand prize drawing coming up on Monday, August the 31st with Mr. Bob Morning Show. K-Country's forecast from the WCJB TV 21st Alert Weather Center. Lows tonight in the low to mid 70s, highs tomorrow in the low to mid 90s, and lows tomorrow night in the low to mid 70s. For all the current weather conditions, log on to 352today.com, your community connection.
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0: country, am I in?
1: It doesn't matter. It's 5 o'clock somewhere.
0: It's always on 5 in Margaritaville, come to think of it.
1: Yeah, I heard that.
0: You've been there, haven't you?
1: Yes, sir.
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1: Just like our acoustic concerts, mm-hmm. which we got another one, you know.
2: Yeah, September 14th.
1: Our 43rd, man. Yeah. Jacob Hackworth is going to be there.
2: Uh-huh. Matt and Metcalf.
1: You just interviewed him, didn't you?
2: I did. I spoke with him last week, and yesterday I got to talk with Kenny Whitmire.
1: Oh, you did now, Kenny.
2: Yeah, he is so sweet. I haven't gotten to talk to Jacob yet, but Madden and Kenny so far. Yes, they're new artists.
1: Yes.
2: They're just getting into this, but it's their interview style because it's just so real. They're so excited. Can't believe it. You know, they're, is that okay? Am I doing this right? Absolutely. You're doing it exactly the way you're meant to be doing it.
1: And you're like going, okay, yeah, just keep doing that.
2: We'll get the day moving early on Thursday with the 5:30 a.m. Club.
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1: Oh, that's you.
2: Yeah, I think
1: so. That's cool. Yeah, TV20's AJ Willie has a look at what's ahead with the weather.
2: Our traffic spotters keep watch on the roads before things happen.
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